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0: 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Today FM, I want you to think back to 2018 for this hour's Million Dollar Voice. Friday's live that year, you would have been there. It was Spotless Stadium back then. It's NG now, the showgrounds. Who headlined Friday's live in 2018?
1: And I started off in chat dancing in the streets, you know, with my cousin. You know, and dance was everywhere. It's like you just kind of, it was a part of your culture, you know what I mean?
0: Two words. Yeah, man. You've got about 18 minutes left to enter that Million Dollar Voice. 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
1: Oh, and I can see here, Jackie, you're getting in a heap of entries in Oyster Bay.
2: Yeah, I've done quite a few, so I don't even know which one.
1: Good. The more the better, Jackie. The more the better.
2: Perfect.
1: Because you want a boat, you said. We're getting a boat with $1 million.
2: Okay, that would be unreal. I have two kids, so a boat would be pretty cool.
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2: It does.
1: That's what this whole comp's about, isn't it, Jackie? You know?
2: Yeah, it is.
1: Shout out Sarah in Penrith, Katie in Fairfield, Sam in Roseville as well, guessing right, joining Jackie inside the Millionaire's Lounge. And if you want to be a part of it as well, winning the most cash in Sydney, we're talking $1 million here. Don't miss out on the next Million Dollar Voice on Today FM coming up at 11 o'clock. And The Voice is here as well. Tones and I joins the superstar coaches. 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
8: I'm Celeste Mitzu. Rose Davies is now a two-time gold medalist, winning the 5K with Jess Hull taking silver. It is the first Aussie 1-2 in the event since 1974. Three gold medals were also won in the velodrome overnight. Tomorrow, it will be a stacked athletics program. Lachie Kennedy and Tori Lewis are hunting medals in the 200-metre final, and Peter Bowl headlines a trio of Aussies in Sunday's 800-metre final. Missed any of the action? Catch up now on 7+.
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0: Goal for goal. What a
1: race. And can we just talk about how well our swim team's done over in Glasgow? Their most successful Commonwealth Games ever. We're talking 76 medals in total. That's insane. 37 gold, 16 silver, 23 bronze. Give it up for the Dolphins, Sydney. Fins up. As we go for gold on R&B Fridays, three songs here from 2004 fighting out for the podium spots on Today FM with Gwen Stefani taking out bronze.

0: 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They've dreamed of it. And now, this R&B Friday's hit is crossing the line for silver.
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0: was 2004. And R&B Fridays is going for gold to celebrate the Commonwealth Games. 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
1: The field has been extraordinary. 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But there can be only one winner. This one has nailed it. 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

0: 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JB also. 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
3: I'm Celeste Mitsu. Rose Davies is now a two-time gold medalist, winning the 5K with Jess Hull taking silver. It is the first Aussie 1-2 in the event since 1974. Three gold medals were also won in the velodrome overnight. Tomorrow, it will be a stacked athletics program. Lachie Kennedy and Tori Lewis are hunting medals in the 200-metre final, and Peter Bowl headlines a trio of Aussies in Sunday's 800-metre final. Missed any of the action? Catch up now on 7 Plus.
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16: Good morning, I'm Matthew Layton. Health authorities are checking another suspected H5 bird flu detection. The greater crested tern was found at Portland in Victoria, with the state recording one confirmed case and a second case awaiting final testing. BHP is staring down another major port shutdown, with union workers threatening a 24-hour strike. Staff at Port Hedland in WA will walk off on August 9 if next week's bargaining talks fail, after banning shiploading the day before. Getting to the dentist is becoming a real pain, with three-quarters of people surveyed saying something's getting in the way. The Australian Dental Association says cost is the biggest barrier for young Aussies, as calls grow to bring dental into Medicare. Donald Trump says mediators have landed what he calls a historic agreement to disarm Hamas. The US president says the Cairo talks could lead to an Israeli withdrawal from Gaza, although Israel reportedly remains unhappy with the proposed terms. And veteran Aussie rock journalist Glenn A. Baker has died, aged 74.
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16: Mostly sunny today across Sydney, down to 8 tonight, a shower or two tomorrow and 18, and mostly sunny for Sunday. 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

0: On for the best day of the week, Sydney, with Dante Thomas. 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And lock in Friday, August 7 next week. We are packing out Mansion with you and hundreds of other Today FM and Nathan Emma listeners. We're bringing back the cross, baby. The Potbellies are locked in. Havana Brown is locked in. And today, Sydney club icon DJ Nino Brown is knocked in as well. If you want to be a part of this epic night next week and party up with Nathan Emma.
1: I think it's going to be a girls' night. 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
0: And nice work, Georgia. Guessing right in Rockdale. Officially now, one step closer to all this money, $1 million.
3: Oh, it would just be so exciting. I'd be able to go on holiday for a whole year and just live it up and get a new car. That would be the best because my car's constantly overheating and it's very stressful.
0: Yeah, it would be. Every day, just hoping it's going to start or, get you from A to B. Absolutely.
3: Yeah, that would be the dream.
0: Just making dreams happen on Today FM. That's how we do it. 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Dropping at midday. Don't miss out on that. And the voice is here. Tones and I joins these superstar coaches. 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
1: 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This is R&B Friday on Today FM. And DJ Konski bringing that weekend vibe as we jump in the mix. Bruno Mars, part of this one. Eve as well. And your next shot at the most money in Sydney. 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
4: I'm Celeste Mitsu. Rose Davies is now a two-time gold medalist, winning the 5K with Jess Hull taking silver. It is the first Aussie 1-2 in the event since 1974. Three gold medals were also won in the velodrome overnight. Tomorrow, it will be a stacked athletics program. Lachie Kennedy and Tori Lewis are hunting medals in the 200-metre final, and Peter Bowl headlines a trio of Aussies in Sunday's 800-metre final. Missed any of the action? Catch up now on 7 Plus.
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1: Australia is absolutely smashing it. We're on top of the table right now with 47 gold medals, 21 silver medals and 35 bronze. What do our athletes want to do when they win a medal?
21: I'm going to go have some cake because I've been wanting to have them ever since I got here. 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
1: 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I don't know about you, but I am not an elite athlete. So instead of trying to join them, we've given R&B Fridays a Com Games twist. We are crowning the medalists for the very best songs of 2008 right now. Who is going to take gold? This is your third place.

0: Let's go. Of course it had to be Missy. We've got non-stop R&B Fridays continuing next. Oh, and if you want to win some gold for yourself in the form of $1 million, it'd sound a lot bigger than that, I'm sure. Your next $1 million voice is on the other side of this.
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3: Hello, I'm Rebecca Madden. It's another huge day for the Aussies in Glasgow. Flag bearer Nina Kennedy is out to defend her pole vault crown, while Mackenzie Little does the same in the javelin tonight. Tori Lewis and Lachlan Kennedy headline a big night on the track in their respective 200 metre finals, where the relay teams chase more gold. It is a huge night of semi-final action in the boxing as Jacob Kassar competes in the men's welterweight. Watch 7 News at 6, then it's live to Glasgow for all the action.
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3: Hi there, I'm Matthew Layton. A national shake-up of Working with Children checks is back on the table today. Attorney General Michelle Rowlands told the ABC talks in Darwin will focus on tougher standards and information sharing.
4: All of this is important work. It is complex, it is detailed. It relies on IT systems that don't talk to one another. But we have made significant investments both in the legislative side and also in the technical side with the national continuous checking capability.
3: Deadly H5 bird flu may now be spreading among birds Australians see every day. A silver gull found at Robe in South Australia has tested as a suspected case, while four birds on Kangaroo Island are now confirmed positive. Victoria is also checking a second infected tern found at Portland. And a possible path out of the Gaza conflict has emerged, but it's not locked in. US President Donald Trump says Hamas will disarm under a phased Cairo agreement, while Israel has reportedly raised concerns about the proposed terms.
5: Fiji Airways is on sale now. 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
3: Mostly sunny today across Sydney, down to 8 tonight. A shower or two tomorrow and 18, and mostly sunny for Sunday. 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
6: I'm Rebecca Madden. It's another huge day for the Aussies in Glasgow. Flag bearer Nina Kennedy is out to defend her pole vault crown, while Mackenzie Little does the same in the javelin tonight. Tori Lewis and Lachlan Kennedy headline a big night on the track in their respective 200-metre finals, where the relay teams chase more gold. It is a huge night of semi-final action in the boxing as Jacob Kassar competes in the men's welterweight. Watch 7 News at 6, then it's live to Glasgow for
7: Carrie and Tommy.
8: I can't get over the fact you're one of 13 kids.
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6: Whoa. Oh, my God. Do you know
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9: Timothy, Catherine, Sally-Ann, Amanda, Edwin, Shane, Michael, Jennifer, Gary, Jeffrey, Wendy, Gail and Daryl.
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8: Wasn't there
6: 112?
9: Oh, sorry, no. Can't say all the nieces.
8: Oh.

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1: A2 Milk is real milk from real cows that produce only the A2 protein and no A1. Only A2 Milk will do.
2: Good afternoon, I'm Matthew Layton. A reported breakthrough could see Hamas lay down its weapons and Israel pull its forces back. Foreign Minister Penny Wong says the Gaza plan must now be implemented. Acting Prime Minister Richard Marles on News 24, cautiously optimistic.
18: Anything which involves a de-escalation is clearly to be welcomed. I mean, clearly we need to watch this play out and we will watch it very carefully. We are cautiously optimistic is perhaps the way I would put it.
2: Slavery charges against two accused ISIS brides are heading to the Supreme Court. The mother and daughter pleaded not guilty in Melbourne, where prosecutors allege a teenage girl was bought and badly treated in Syria. A suspected H5 case in a South Australian seagull is being called a watershed moment, as four infected terns lift Australia's total to 33. And a pay fight is heating up in Port Hedland, with BHP workers planning a 24-hour ship-loading ban before striking next Sunday.
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2: Mostly sunny today across Sydney, down to 8 tonight, a shower or two tomorrow and 18, and mostly sunny for Sunday. 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

0: our good R&B Fridays. You've been with me, M. Tressida. I'm on the way out of here. Carrie and Tommy in from three. Thanks to Aldi. 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
3: Hi, I'm Rebecca Madden. More medal chances for Australia. Nina Kennedy returns chasing back-to-back titles in the pole vault. It will also be one of our biggest athletic sessions yet, with Mackenzie Little defending her javelin title and our sprinters and relay teams pushing for gold. Medals are also on the line at the Velodrome, and boxer Paul Trainer headlines the men's heavyweight semi-final. For the latest, watch 7 News at 6. Then it is live to Glasgow for all the action.
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6: 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Strathfield, a two-car crash closing Redmire Road eastbound and the Boulevard southbound. Another crash in Menangle Park closing Menangle Road both ways at the Spring Farm Parkway. 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
1: Mostly sunny today across Sydney, down to 8 tonight, a shower or 2 tomorrow and 18, and mostly sunny for Sunday. 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

0: across Australia if you drive home to Savo's. 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
1: So I brought this to your attention because we were talking about CPR and how it used to be Staying Alive was the song you'd use to remember how many beats per minute. Now, apparently in America, it's Bad Bunny's song. Titi Mi Pregunto.
0: Yeah.
1: Anyway, and you said, hey, you've always wanted to do CPR because you've always wanted to be a hero.
2: Yeah.
1: You've always wanted to save the day.
2: To be fair, I did save a kid's life from a
1: bouncing castle.
2: Yes, that deflated on top of him and his mum was screaming at the front.
1: So I don't know whether you knew how many meetings and how much time went on in our team. This was years ago. Sonda, one of our old bosses, producers, amazing woman. She's not dead.
2: Oh.
1: If you'd done better CPR, she might be still here.
2: I'd bring her back. I'd give her a bit of...
1: Her and I wanted to create a scenario where you could save a life. So
2: wonderful.
1: For a long period of time, we tried to think of scenarios that I could be in that would involve you saving my life. And then we were like, we were trying to work out whether you'd cotton onto it because you know when a prank's coming, you've got a little prank radar. So then we devised an idea that we were going to get a woman, we were going to get you to do a run around a lake, and then we were going to get a woman to ride her bike off the edge of the
2: this is really good
1: into
2: stuff.
1: Into the water to see if you would run in and save her, and she was going to play dead. But then we were trying to work out who the woman was going to be, and we were trying to work out whether it should be me or her, and you know it's us, or just a random, and then how would we get a random woman to risk her own life by riding into the lake?
2: I reckon, knowing Sonda, even if she wasn't meant to end up in the lake, she would end up in the lake while doing like a recce for the ride.
3: Remember when you broke your rib on the dirt bike and then she hurt herself falling over running to help you?
1: That's right.
3: Like really hurt herself.
1: Anyway, we spent way too long trying to make your dreams come true.
2: Why didn't that happen?
1: I don't know. I think there was an OH&S issue. I think we had to get it passed and they're like, you can't get some random woman. Then we're like, do we get a stunt woman to be the woman? Anyway, we spent a lot of time on it.
2: That's good stuff.
4: What we ended up doing still with Sonda at the restaurant, in the Mexican restaurant.
1: That's right. She choked on a prawn saved her life. We did.
3: Yeah. Yeah.
1: And you did save her
2: life.
1: And
2: I did save her life. And then I found out afterwards that it was a setup.
1: But then remember she cried? Afterwards, she found out she was in on the joke that she was. It was not a real prawn and she was joking, but then she found it all so emotional that she ended up out the front and you and her were crying out the front while having a ciggy.
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1: What a cliffhanger. We had producer Sammy and, you know, shame on us for we've been fooled before and we keep giving him the microphone. And Sammy had a game to bring us and we didn't get there. So, Sammy...
2: It might be a frustrating game for everyone listening because I think most people listening know all about superhero movies. I just happen to be someone... When I go to put on a movie, I never pick a superhero movie. I would pick a love story over a superhero or a romantic comedy.
0: The new Spider-Man is pretty romantic, though.
1: Do you know what story? I've thought about too much. Remember young Samuel that we had on the show last week who could mimic bird noises and was
2: incredible?
1: Go
2: check him out on our Insta if you hadn't seen him. He's amazing.
1: And his mum told us before the interview he also loves dinosaurs. And so I asked him to do a dinosaur noise. And it was the first time in my life where he looked at me confused, 12 years old, and I was like, why can't he do the dinosaur noise? And I realized...
2: Because he's not seen a dinosaur or
1: well,
2: heard
1: none
2: a dinosaur.
1: None of us have dinosaur
2: movie
1: noises.
2: Movie dinosaur noises.
1: Yeah, but I, because we have Jurassic Park and stuff, I'm like, yeah, we know what they sound like.
2: Mm. That's not real.
1: We've never had a recording. That's not a documentary. Sammy, over to you.
3: Well, Carrie, we're going to quiz you on the origin stories of some superheroes.
2: Okay, so there's a long list there.
3: We'll just do a few.
2: Let's just pick a few.
3: Yeah. I'm not going through all of them. I know how radio works.
1: Can you give Carrie...
3: To be fair, actually, I think this idea was yours.
2: Mm.
3: Yeah,
2: execution is different. Ahead.
1: Sorry, quick word, Sammy. Yeah. Sammy, just carry on. With
3: okay, where did Superman come from? How did he start?
2: Didn't we talk about this? Didn't he work at the newspaper?
1: No. Nope. Sorry, am I meant to get involved?
3: No, sorry. Let Carrie answer.
2: Yeah, I did just answer. That's all I know.
1: But incorrect. Sorry, why? Let's extrapolate. Why would he then become Superman?
2: Because
1: why would
2: he was on
1: crime?
2: The case to find who was doing a crime.
4: And how did he get his powers?
2: Something to do with Lois Lane.
3: What's he allergic to? Do you remember that?
1: You know, and people use it. I think it's the name of a Katy Perry song.
3: Yeah,
1: there you go.
3: Oh, here we go.
1: So why would that be, Carrie? And do you reckon he's from this planet?
2: No.
1: Where do you reckon he's from?
2: He's from planet...
1: Oh, you said it.
2: What?
1: You've already said it.
2: Krypton.
1: Is my memory right? Did he land on a shuttle from Krypton and for some reason the kryptonite is actually the thing that gave him his powers but then is also the thing that...
3: Don't have all that information.
1: Okay. But does he land from another planet?
3: He was born on the dying planet of Krypton.
1: Yeah.
3: And then he was sent to Earth by his parents and raised in Kansas.
2: So who's Clark Kent and who's Superman?
3: Same person.
1: Clark Kent is Bruce Wayne and Batman. Clark Kent is his human alter ego.
3: Speaking of Batman, how did Batman become?
1: Yeah, great.
2: No COVID situation? No real bat involved?
3: No. Oh,
2: no.
3: Good one.
2: Okay. Mm. How did Batman become?
3: Started when he was young.
1: Just a fun Ozzy
2: Osbourne. I have seen The Dark Knight and I don't remember a lot about it.
1: That's fine.
2: Car, a Batmobile.
3: Yes.
1: That's not his origin story. That's okay.
3: It involves his parents.
2: What did his parents do to him? Cut off his head.
4: She's getting signs from the producers outside.
1: This is why
2: your fault, Sarah.
1: Can I have a go, Sammy? Can
3: yes,
1: I get involved? Because I think this is why, but I'm not 100% sure. So a very rich family, but his parents were murdered in a heinous crime when he was a young boy. Mm. And so he grew up an orphan. And that's where his want and need for justice and making the world a better place has come from. And
3: Carrie's going to finish us off here. What city was it?
1: Yep, there you go.
2: It was Kansas City.
1: Oh,
2: no, that's Wizard of Oz. No. It was Gollum.
4: No, it's just Kansas.
1: It's Gollum.
2: Gollum?
1: It's Lord of the Bat Rings.
2: What was it?
1: Gollum.
2: Gotham. Gotham. Gotham?
3: Gotham.
2: Gotham.
1: Yeah.
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8: Hi, I'm Rebecca Madden. More medal chances for Australia. Nina Kennedy returns chasing back-to-back titles in the pole vault. It will also be one of our biggest athletic sessions yet, with Mackenzie Little defending her javelin title and our sprinters and relay teams pushing for gold. Medals are also on the line at the Velodrome, and boxer Paul Trainer headlines the men's heavyweight semi-final. For the latest, watch 7 News at 6. Then it is live to Glasgow for all the action.
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11: 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In Menangle Park, Menangle Road still closed both ways between the Spring Farm Parkway and Glen Alpine Drive. That's due to a car and motorcycle accident. We've got a breakdown in Wurrunga on the M1 southbound off-ramp to the Pacific Highway. 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
13: Good afternoon, I'm Angie Asimus. Making news this hour, the Transport Safety Office has revealed multiple failures led to a deadly bus crash in the Hunter Valley in 2023. Today, handing down dozens of recommendations, including better seatbelt awareness and enforcement. One of the most respected voices in Australian music journalism has died. Glenn A. Baker co-created Raven Records and was the editor of Billboard magazine for 20 years. He was 74. European nations are vowing to boycott the FIFA World Cup over plans to sell 20% of its shares to private investors. A 17-year-old boy is the latest to be arrested over gang raids on tobacco stores on Sydney's Lower North Shore. He's been charged with assault and robbery. And Australian scientists are teaming up with the US to turbocharge CAR T-cell cancer therapy. The treatment engineers a patient's own immune cells to destroy cancer cells. A special look at the new partnership tonight on 7 News at 6 o'clock.
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13: Sydney's weather sunny with a few showers later tonight, heading for an overnight low of 8 degrees. Rainy all day tomorrow with a top of 18, 17 in Parramatta and Campbelltown. For Sydney's best news, sport and weather, watch 7 News tonight at 6.
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4: 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In Menangle Park, Menangle Road remains closed both ways with a car and motorcycle accident at the Spring Farm Parkway. In the Blue Mountains, in Medlow Bar, the broken down bus for the Great Western Highway westbound approaching Bellevue Crescent. 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
10: 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In 7 News tonight, the damning report into the Hunter bus crash tragedy, the safety breakdown that caused it, the fight to stop health rebates to older Australians being scrapped, and our tribute to rock music maestro Glenn A. Baker. 7 News live at 6.
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4: 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Willow Creek on the Princes Highway, a calm pedestrian accident northbound at Brodie Spark Drive. It's blocking the very right lane. It's also impacting southbounders as well. Menangle Park, Menangle Road, a car and motorcycle accident closing at both ways at Spring Farm Parkway. The cat's out of the bag. Aldi prices just got Aldia across the Choco Mini range. 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
1: It's not just us. The electric Englishman is here. Strap in, belt up and get ready. Kizzy.
2: Thank you so much.
3: What accent? I don't know. I thought I tried to be the Queen. It didn't work. I'm not good at accents.
1: Hang on. No.
4: Queen's dead.
1: Hang on. Nice.
3: Vale.
1: Yeah, Vale.
5: Rip.
1: Also, can you... I just hear a bit of the Queen.
3: I'm the Queen. She sounds like that, doesn't she?
1: Yeah, go again. Go. That was good.
3: I'm the Queen.
1: That's so good. Do more like that.
3: No, I'm not doing more.
4: Would you like a cup of tea?
3: That doesn't sound like that. She's posh.
5: Lizzie's not a chav.
3: And also, she's dead.
1: Vale.
3: Sorry, everyone.
1: I think they know.
3: If we broke it to you, you're finding out now.
4: I was in London when she died.
3: And yeah, I believe. Are we allowed to tell the story?
5: Not the one about how Carrie was there.
3: Are we allowed to tell the story?
4: Carrie killed her? What happened?
3: The story of how you were on the plane and the Queen had valeted, may she rest in peace.
5: Yes. Mm.
3: And
1: gone too soon.
3: You called the producer of the project saying, I think Lizzie's going to die, about an hour before. And he said, come home. We need you on the show on Monday. So you got on the plane and they closed the doors.
1: Oh.
3: And then she died. And they were like, is there any way Carrie can get off the plane?
1: Oh, my God.
4: To be fair, there's been moments when she had nearly died. And I think they thought I was calling, like, bluff. But I've got intel.
5: Carrie finally got her just before she left.
3: It was one of the days where they were like, the plane doors have closed and Carrie can't get off.
4: And then poor Lisa had to go on a 24-hour flight to get over there.
3: Lisa Wilkinson had to get on the next flight.
1: Hold on. In economy.
4: Oh, no. I don't think so.
3: I have further intel for off-air about that.
4: Anyway, what news do you have?
3: No, it's not news. It's, I think, this team has an issue and at its core...
1: There's a few.
3: It's...
1: Which one we're going to focus on?
3: Your WhatsApp usage.
1: Me?
3: Mm-hmm.
4: He doesn't have WhatsApp.
1: I don't.
3: You do have WhatsApp.
4: No, he doesn't. But for all intents and purposes, he does not have WhatsApp.
1: Kieran, I don't reckon you should do what you're about to do.
4: Why?
1: I don't think this is...
5: You know how Lizzie's dead, Kieran?
3: Why?
4: Why?
1: I think this will be really bad, Kizzy.
4: Why?
1: Kizzy, I think this will be really bad.
4: Now
5: we don't need
4: know.
5: Another
1: this
5: dead
1: is one
5: English
1: of these
5: person.
1: Moments where we need to use our communication with our
4: What's
1: eyes.
4: What's happening?
1: I don't reckon this is going to be good.
4: For who?
1: Me.
4: You?
1: I don't reckon.
4: Why?
1: I don't reckon.
4: The fact that you don't ever open WhatsApp.
1: I don't reckon. Kizzy, I honestly don't.
4: What's happening?
1: Kizzy.
4: Something's happening here that I'm not part of that I desperately want to be a part of.
5: It's Friday. We've made it to the end of the week.
1: I am begging you.
4: Kizzy, please.
3: We've
4: got
3: a song to play, I think.
1: I reckon.
5: Yeah, get R&B.
4: What is going on?
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9: Hello, I'm Rebecca Madden. Plenty to look forward to tonight in Glasgow. Nina Kennedy headlines the early athletics action as she defends her Games gold in the pole vault. Aussie sprinters Tori Lewis and Lockie Kennedy will chase medals in the 200-metre finals, while Declan Tingay leads our hopes in the 10,000-metre race walk. The cyclists return to the track and our boxers step into semi-final action. For all the latest, watch 7 News at 6, then it is live to Glasgow for...
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12: 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Walleye Creek on the Princess Highway, a calm pedestrian accident at Brodie's Park Drive. That's blocking lane 3 northbound, the left lane southbound. Menangle Park, Menangle Road, closed both ways with a car and motorcycle accident at the Spring Farm Parkway. 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
23: Hello, Angie Asimus here with your 5pm headlines. An independent safety report has found the driver of a bus which crashed and killed 10 people in the Hunter Valley last year should not have been behind the wheel. The Transport Safety Office says it's one of many failures that night. The Australian music industry is today mourning the loss of Glenn A. Baker. The beloved journalist, known for his love of rock, has died aged 74. The hunt is on for a teenage driver who fled the scene of a dramatic backyard crash in Glendinning. He was behind the wheel as a car smashed through a family's fence yesterday afternoon. Dozens of firefighters were needed to extinguish a blaze in Greenacre today. It erupted around 9 a.m, destroying heavy machinery at a recycling plant. And underwear maker Bonds is back in Australian hands. Homegrown retail king Brett Blundy has paid $700 million to Canadian clothing giant Gildan to reclaim the Aussie staple.
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23: Sydney's weather sunny with a few showers later tonight, heading for an overnight low of 8 degrees. Rainy all day tomorrow with a top of 18, 17 in Parramatta and Campbelltown. 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
0: Yeah, that is where you're at, and a big hour to come on the show, guys.
1: Yes, and this is a real treat because the first time I saw this man sing live, he absolutely blew me away, and we're lucky enough to have him here right now to perform live. This is Bujra with his brand new single, Even at My Worst.

0: 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Boudreaux, thank you so much for joining.
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7: 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In Woolite Creek, adding to the drama to peak hour traffic on the Princes Highway, a car and pedestrian accident at Brodie Spark Drive blocking lane 3 northbound and 2 lanes southbound. 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
4: 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Walleye Creek on the Princes Highway, a car and pedestrian accident at Brodie Spark Drive, blocking Lane 3 northbound and 2 lanes southbound. 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
23: 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Have some lols while battling Parramatta Road. 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

0: Carrie Bickmore and Tommy Little, and we still got Rob Irwin with us.
1: I just saw, and I couldn't believe it, that you still actually live in Australia Zoo. Is that true?
2: Yeah, that's true. I live there. I live there. I work there. And, you know, I've been traveling a lot this year. It's been crazy. But I'm going to be home for the rest of the year, which is going to be great. You know, I'm in one place at home. You know, it doesn't matter what I'm doing. That's where my heart beats from. And I consider that very much my day job. I mean, that's who I am. That's what I do. And, you know, I'm also kind of interesting. We're talking about this whole Logies thing. I go up on a crocodile research expedition to Cape York in about a week. I'm up there for the whole month of August. And so I'll be, you know, up to my neck in mangrove mud. I go down to host the Logies for like the day and then I fly back up there again. Then I'm back at Australia Zoo. So it's like, you know, it's this weird contrast of living in a zoo and then hosting the Logies. It's like real strange, but it's awesome. You know, that's what life's about. Give it everything.
1: Is your girlfriend Ash going to come to the Logies with you?
2: Oh, you know, this is look at you guys go. Getting right in there. It's funny. It's one of these things where like, for me, anything in my personal kind of life, keep it really personal, you know. For me, I'm like, I am a very, what I do is very exciting. What I stand for, my message is very exciting. But me personally, I'm pretty like vanilla. I'm pretty like chill. I keep it all personal. I keep it all to myself. And I'm pretty
1: You're allowed
2: boring,
1: to do that.
2: Honestly. So,
1: no, it's none of our business.
2: Kinda like, It's a nice thing. There are certain parts of my family, my friends, that kind of intimate part of life that it's nice to kind of keep that just for you. Because in my work, that is very much open. You know what I mean? And I'm like open about that. When it comes to personal stuff, you know, there's a time and place to just keep it for you.
1: I think also because your family itself has been so public, it must be nice just to have a window where you're like, not everything's for public consumption.
2: Yeah, 100%. You know, like I'm a pretty open book when it comes to a lot of things, and I have found there's this balance that you certainly need to strike. You know, of what is open and what's just for you. And you know, there are certain things where I've definitely embraced more openness, particularly with personal sides of my life, like grief and whatnot, that I haven't really ever talked about properly. That I think, weirdly enough, Dancing with the Stars was this weird kind of like opening of that door where I sort of started sharing a lot of that publicly. And there, I also do find there are parts to my life, particularly the harder parts, that I'm trying to embrace a little more and be a little more open about it through the lens of trying to help other people through that kind of thing. So that's been really powerful. But, you know, it's funny, like I'm still just like a 22-year-old kid sort of trying to navigate it all as well and figure out my own place. And hopefully some of the tools that my family have kind of instilled in me, I want to try and kind of help other young people to sort of, you know, get through the trials and tribulations of life too.
3: I have seen not even just one. I've seen a bunch now of like sketch comedy people online who will do sketches that all roughly go the same, which is there'll be like three or four blokes sitting around in a living room and they'll be bringing out various celebrities' names and they'll be going, he's a dickhead, he's this. And then someone will go, yeah, Robert Irwin. And they'll all turn and go, don't you dare say a bad word about Robert Irwin. And I wonder, does that enter your world? Like, are you familiar with just how much you're loved in this country?
2: Oh, well, thanks, mate. I appreciate that very much. I tell you, I'm kind of just running my own race. I have a real cause behind everything. And my dad had this interesting saying, which was, I don't really care if people remember me, but I do care that they remember my message. And I work very hard toward that. And if I can inspire people along the way, if I can be open, be honest, be someone who's very positive, but also willing to say that sometimes being positive and being happy, and sometimes it's a choice, sometimes it's an actual effort. You know, sometimes you got to work at it. You got to work bloody hard at it. And I want to try and kind of be that sort of role model for people. And, you know, if people want to come along on that journey with me, just the other day, this person came up to me and goes, I became a veterinarian because of your dad. And then watching you and your family on your show at the zoo. And I went, whoa. Like when I hear that, I go, that's my job done, you know? So I do feel that and I appreciate that because I'm an environmental advocate and I'm trying to just lead with positivity and with kindness and trying to pump out as much kindness as I can in the world and trying to break the chain of negativity, you know? Negativity is transactional.
1: You do a beautiful job of that. I mean, obviously people mention your dad.
2: Thank you.
1: For all the right reasons, and so they should. But I often think about your mum, how much of who you are. I mean, she had bloody huge shoes to fill in front of the entire nation, raise you guys, you know, be a protective mama bear. She was there with you all the time at everything, you know, which I guess she had to because everyone's like vultures. How much do you owe who you are to your mum?
2: I owe everything to mum, and I think all of the lessons that I've learned and everything that I get to do in life, I really owe to the most important and powerful figure in my life, which is my mum. I think what I admire so much about her is she shows what bravery really is. She always tells me, and she's always used to say this when I was growing up, she'd go, to be brave and to be courageous, it's not about being fearless. We will always be afraid at some point. Life is terrifying sometimes. She said, it's not about being afraid. It's about how you respond to fear. That's what makes you courageous. So I describe her as brave, as courageous, and as someone who is vulnerable, who can ask for help and who can unify people. She is just such a pillar of strength. And it was really her and my sister, these two incredibly strong women in my life that have shaped who I am. And I owe everything to them. Mm. And what an honor it is, you know, that I get to continue what her and my dad started. I mean, they were just this ultimate team together. They created and pioneered this absolute empire of positivity and of conservation and real positive change for the world. And yeah, it is the honor of my lifetime to keep that going. I admire the heck out of her, honestly.
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7: Hello, I'm Rebecca Madden. Plenty to look forward to tonight in Glasgow. Nina Kennedy headlines the early athletics action as she defends her Games gold in the pole vault. Aussie sprinters Tori Lewis and Lachie Kennedy will chase medals in the 200-metre finals, while Declan Tingay leads our hopes in the 10,000-metre race walk. The cyclists return to the track and our boxers step into semi-final action. For all the latest, watch 7 News at 6, then it is live to Glasgow for
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11: 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Expect heavy traffic in the area. 9 News, Sydney's most experienced news team, brings you the latest from our city. 9 News, your news. 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
19: Good evening. Angie Asimus here with what's making news at 6. The Transport Safety Office has made 41 recommendations after one of the state's worst bus crashes. 10 people died and 17 were thrown from the shuttle in the Hunter Valley in 2023. An inquest into the disappearance of Ravel Balmain has found the escort agency she worked for was either behind her disappearance or knows who is. But even after 32 years, there's not enough evidence to put anyone behind bars. State Health Ministers are warning the federal government's plan to scrap higher health insurance rebates for seniors will only increase pressure on public hospitals. European nations are vowing to boycott the FIFA World Cup over plans to sell 20% of its shares to private investors. And the treatment that helped actor Sam Neill beat cancer could soon be faster and cheaper. Australian scientists have today signed a new deal to start developing the next generation of CAR T.

0: Sydney's weather, sunny with a few showers later tonight, heading for an overnight low of 8 degrees. Rainy all day tomorrow with a top of 18, 17 in Parramatta and Campbelltown. For Sydney's best news, sport and weather, watch 7 News tonight at 6.
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3: 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Walleye Creek, the Princes Highway at Brodie Spark Drive, a Khan pedestrian accident blocking lanes northbound and two lanes southbound, southbound traffic back to St. Peter's. 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
8: Big Friday, it's been a massive happy hour. We've been having a lot of fun here, Fifi Fev and Nick. But up next, said it earlier, we're going to get a bit spicy.
9: Well, I was having fun until I've been forced to attend something that I want no part in.
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3: 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Walleye Creek on the Princes Highway at Brodie Spark Drive. Expect big delays with a car and pedestrian accident closing lane 3 northbound and 2 lanes southbound. Southbound traffic back to St. Peter's. Want a degree that actually gets you working? 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Applications closing soon. Search UNSW College today. 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
16: Lucy and Nikki. Let's
2: go. That's right, guys. And a girl has accidentally exposed her best friend's boyfriend.
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2: We are

0: for your Friday evening. How good is a happy hour with Fifi Fev and Nick? And we have had a massive week. Good news, if you are just tuning in for the first time, nailed it.
1: Yeah. Is that your analysis of the week?
0: Yeah.
1: I love that.
0: Yeah.
1: I feel like Josiah's our teacher.
0: Yeah.
1: And it's the end of the week.
2: I hope not. He hasn't nailed it.
0: Hey, but if I was your teacher, should we see how you guys went?
1: Yes, can we please?
3: Mr. Sharla.
1: Our newsreader, Alexandra Bryant, with the Fifi Fev and Nick Bulletin.
4: Good evening. I'm Alexandra Bryant, and this is the Fifi Fev and Nick Bulletin. The Australian Education Department is under fire for lowering the average of English results.
5: Live down in Warrnambool, and there was a woman in the crowd when I was talking about Asian shrinking me in the photos.
4: Yeah.
5: And she's like, "You're Nick from..."
0: No.
5: I was like, "Yes." There's bigger issues afoot. Don't worry about that. I just thought it was a very odd reaction. She didn't know who you were.
4: Yeah.
5: No, she watches all my stand-up. Didn't know I was
2: what's
5: on
2: wrong,
5: air.
2: What's wrong
5: which
2: with
5: says
2: your,
5: more about this.
2: What's wrong with your foot?
5: Tony cropped.
2: Huh? What's wrong with your foot?
5: What do you mean?
2: You just said something about more than...
5: This thing's a...
2: What's wrong with his foot?
4: What? The same.
5: I don't know what to do with that. I genuinely don't know what to do.
4: Aviation enthusiasts have had a busy week with the historic Qantas A350 ULR flight making its way down under for its historic Project Sunrise test flight.
1: James Blake has walked into the studio. JB is also a plane spotter.
6: It was a moment in aviation history. Second most tracked plane on flight radar.
1: You've given me a romantic insight into plane spotting because, as you said, you and Lucy, your beautiful fiancé, you'll head out, you'll park the car, open the boot, get out a picnic and you watch planes land. That's kind of romantic.
6: Yeah. It is a moment in time when the two of you get to realise how small you are. Because
2: she
6: realised
2: that a long time ago.
4: Australia has had a ripper week for snow this year, with ski fields having their best conditions in quite a while.
1: Yeah. When I worked at a radio station in Gippsland, 3GG, and they wanted to have a snow report, and they said, "Fifi, can you just go out to the car park, and just we're going to cross to you as if you're up in Dinner Plains at the snow. Like, we're crossing to our snow bunny up on the..." Anyway, the announcer said, "Now, Fifi, we're crossing to you at the snow. Where are you?" And I said, "Simon, I'm out in the car park. Where you told me to go."
4: Viewing figures recently released from Netflix reveal Aussies' interest in true crime is at an all-time high, with crime docos constantly topping the charts.
2: Faye literally said, "If Fev got arrested, she just dropped me." Done.
5: Yeah.
2: And I was like, "What?"
1: I didn't mean to drop you like
2: you
1: that.
2: Did.
1: I'm That's talking what? If you Jeffrey Dahmer'd it or something.
5: I'd use it as a positive. I'd go, "Boys, you better eat your veggies or I'll get murder Uncle Fev out."
1: If I do really evil atrocities, I want you to say, "That's wrong. I can't stand by you if you're that person."
2: Wow. So you'd want to be in jail for the rest of your life with no one visiting, you know, friends or nothing?
1: Okay, I'll visit you if you become a cannibal. There we go.
4: Health insurance premiums are rising, and with that comes the decrease of regular visits to the dentist.
5: Naughty me. Too many lollies. Went to the dentist yesterday. Need to get a couple little fillings. That ABC Kids on.
2: Oh, mate, you put Netflix and stuff on. You've watched movies.
1: Yeah, I watched a 6-part series.
2: Yeah.
5: Give me the gas. How much is the gas? $60?
2: Can you get braces?
5: No, well,
2: can you please get them? We won't give you crap. It'll straighten them up. It'll be great.
5: You wouldn't talk for 2 years because you'd be laughing.
2: No. I'm not that sort of person. If you bit into an apple, there'd be marks everywhere. You'd nearly cover the whole apple.
1: Yeah, you wouldn't want to commit a crime by biting someone. They're going to find you.
4: And finally, Australian cybercrime is soaring, with authorities warning people to be vigilant with suspicious emails and texts.
2: I've been getting this text message for, nearly a year. "Action required. Brendan, important to take action to resolve your account with Dorovich Pathology."
1: That's a bill.
2: "If paid..." Nah, but is it? Dorovich Pathology.
1: Bill collectors.
2: "Your account remains unpaid and recovers will continue until it's resolved. Your outstanding balance of 69.20. I'm going to write this till I die.
1: No, you need to pay
5: your money. If you don't get your pathology results back, come on.
2: If you want your money, call me.
0: We found him.
5: Dorovich, there
1: is. Oh, I know them.
2: Yeah. I know who Dorovich is, but it's who's ARMA?
1: Debt collectors.
5: Australian Revenue Management Association.
2: Come and get me.
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0: For your Friday night, you got Lucy and Nikki across the country.
1: And this just in, guys, we are apparently in
2: this
1: a friendship.
2: Just hot off the press.
1: This just in, baby, from producer Garrett. We're in a friendship recession, which, when, as I'm reading this, sounds really, really sad and scary. So, between the rising cost of living, high interest rates, the relentless pressure of busy schedules, many Australians are actually struggling to stay on top of it all.
2: Wow.
1: While challenging times should be bringing us closer together, experts warn that we're facing something else entirely, a friendship recession. So people aren't kind of, you know, taking the time to
2: connect
1: with the people that they love. They feel like they're too busy, or maybe like with financial pressures, working longer hours, mental
2: can't go
1: load.
2: Out for a midweek dinner, you know, that kind of thing. Some of the statistics say 43% of Australians aged 15 to 25 experience loneliness, which, I mean, I feel like that checks out. And it's definitely hitting the younger generations more so. And chronic loneliness can have the same health effects as that are comparable to smoking 15 cigarettes a day.
1: Wow. That's because it heightens anxiety with the brain processing social exclusion in the same region as physical pain.
2: Yeah.
1: Wow.
2: Do you know what I think also contributes to that, aside from, you know, like cost of living, all those things?
1: Mm-hmm.
2: Online, man.
1: Yes,
2: social
1: babe.
2: Media is stopping us from actually going out and connecting IRL.
1: Mm-hmm. It's funny here. Someone says, it says in the article, even people with busy social lives often describe feeling deeply disconnected and as though no one truly knows them. It's kind of like all just surface level hoo-ha, you know?
2: It's crazy, isn't it? I do think that we are in a very, very unique chapter of, you know, human evolution where digital stuff is so prominent and, you know, we do also connect a lot even through content online. So, like, you know, people might tune into the radio or listen to a podcast instead of actually maybe going and hanging out with their friends, which I feel like it's a great thing as well to have those as kind of like complementary things to your social life, but it shouldn't, I guess, replace your social life.
1: See, I'm guilty of that too, you know, like because if I'm following someone on socials, I'll see what they're up to. But then if I actually think about it, I'm like, wow, I probably haven't seen that person in like 4 months, but someone would be like, oh, how's such and such? And I'll be like, oh, yeah, she just bloody got back from the Bahamas. Not that she told me, you know.
2: You know what she's up to because it's
1: exactly.
2: Social media. You don't bother catching up with her to hear it from herself. Mm. Yeah, fully. I mean,
1: it's a scary time.
2: I think that we are very lucky in the sense that we're definitely the kind of people. I'm big on face-to-face catch-ups with friends.
1: You will never have a friendship recession, babe. You're so good at calling your friends as well.
2: I am, but babe, you know what? Like, fully, to be honest, like, it doesn't mean that I still don't get really lonely. So I think loneliness is very prevalent, like, for kids these days. Yeah, I don't know. I don't know how to change that. Maybe we need more blue light discos. Bring them back.
1: Any excuse for a disco, babe. Any excuse.
2: Literally. Well, we need to be having more events.
1: Yeah.
2: And we need to be supporting events. We need to be going to,
1: well, maybe
2: like,
1: if anyone is out there right now and you're thinking, oh, my God, this is so me, I challenge you, when you pull over safely in your car, text someone that you've probably been meaning to catch up with and plan a catch-up. Lock something in. Let's all do that. A bit of homework for everyone. Great and
2: it doesn't need to be a three-day bender, doll. Could be a walk.
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0: 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You got Lucy and Nikki. And coming up next, we're doing a little segment called This Wouldn't Fly Now. We found an old TV show from back in the day that might be, let's say, a little bit problematic if it aired in 2026. We'll do that next.
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0: over, babes. 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Lucy and Nikki.

0: Right across the country for your Friday night, you got Lucy and Nikki.
1: Yes, and guys, would you believe it? Gen Z girls have been ditching their smartphones for flip phones as a way to protect their attention span and their mental health. I feel like this is such a crazy story. So obviously they're the generation that kind of, I guess, grew up with the entire internet in their pocket, and now they're kind of doing everything they can to completely escape it. So they're throwing in their smartphones.
2: I reckon they're doing it just for a TikTok or something. Like, no one's actually...
1: Oh, babe, you're not making a TikTok on your flip phone.
2: That's what
1: I mean. Get with the program.
2: No actual Gen Z is not having TikTok or Instagram on their phone. They're not just using
1: it. No, but maybe they're, like, having more separation with it so that they can take their flip phones out of a day. Then maybe they treat it more as, like, a, I guess, home computer, where they can then just go have a little scroll.
2: Okay.
1: Instead of being, like, accessible all the time. I don't know.
2: That's
1: I feel like a bad idea,
2: babe. I think you just came up with that, but I'm not angry about it. Like, honestly, respect. Like, no hate to anyone listening. That's a Gen Z. But far out, man. They're that precious. They're like, I will not work 1 hour longer than you pay me for, and I will not be damaged by my scrolling. I'm like,
1: babe,
2: all right, princess. Pull your head in.
1: Babe, I think it's a positive thing. They're trying to expand their attention spans. Like, come on, bro.
2: Oh, well, I'm a millennial over here. I'm damaged. I've been scrolling for years. I've worked hard. I've bended for years. Now I'm trying to be healthy.
1: My cortisone's through the roof.
2: We're not these run club people that don't have phones and barely work. What do they do? What do they do?
1: Well, they still have phones. They're just not scrolling all the time. I think it's positive.
2: They're not working. They're not scrolling. They're not drinking. What are they doing?
1: So, I don't know, connecting with each other, connecting with themselves, maybe just bloody reading a good old book.
2: I don't know.
1: Who knows, doll? Anyway, safe to say you won't be trading your smartphone, will you, doll?
2: No, absolutely not.
1: I just bought an alarm clock for my room so I can try and get my phones out of the room so I don't go on them, my phones, as in me and my husband. So we don't go on them first thing in the morning because he hasn't been sleeping with his phone in our room for like over a year, but I can't part with mine, and I blame the alarm clock, but honestly, it's because I like a little scroll before bed.
2: Oh, yeah, babe. You're only human, doll. You're only human.
1: Human. Thanks, babe.
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23: 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Back to the fun. Lucy and Nikki.

0: like to say that's all, folks. What's that from again?
1: Yibbity yibbida.
2: And that's all, folks. Is that Looney Tunes? Tunes?
1: That's Looney Tunes, yeah.
0: Yep.
2: Looney Tunes. I said Looney Tunes.
1: Yeah. Tunes,
2: is that right,
1: or Tunes?
2: Tunes or Tunes. I don't know. I just had to really second guess myself then. Tunes. Who was your favourite Looney Tunes character?
1: Daffy Duck.
2: Tweety Bird.
1: Bugs Loose? Bunny. Bugs Bunny, yeah.
0: The really fast running guy?
2: Roadrunner.
3: Roadrunner.
0: Roadrunner.
2: Really?
0: Mm.
2: Okay, yeah, underdogs.
0: Mix it up.
2: Yeah, good for
0: I
2: you, Del.
0: I was going to say Miss Piggy, but that was a different thing altogether. That was Rugrats
1: the
0: or
1: Muppets.
0: Yeah, yeah, rhyme. Gosh, too many childhood memories, guys. Anyway, that's all we've got time for this week. We'll see you again. No, actually, we're back tomorrow.
1: Tomorrow.
2: Yeah. Tomorrow morning, baby. 8 a.m. We'll see you then. Ciao.
0: See you at 8. Love you. Ladies, tonight, let's go. Want more Lucy and Nikki? Grab the podcast Happy Hour on the Listener app or wherever you get your podcasts. Lucy and Nikki. Over the years, you've listened to Today FM to catch your favourite artists. I love Taylor Swift, Dua Lipa, Ed Sheeran, Beyonce. Little did you know, your favourite artists could make you rich. What? 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Guess it right. And you could become a millionaire. $1 million, imagine. 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Spice Girl Melanie C is on The Voice. I'm back and I mean business. Sunday at 7. I'm singing in front of a Spice Girl. Everybody loves Melanie C. She's a global phenomenon. I don't know if I can beat Justin Timberlake, but I am a Spice Girl. It trumps everything. And just wait till Melanie C finds out about Tones and I. Mind blown. 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
3: 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Wallow Creek on the Princes Highway at Brodie Spark Drive. Expect big delays of the car and pedestrian accident closing Lane 3 northbound and 2 lanes southbound. Southbound traffic back to St. Peter's. Want a degree that actually gets you working? 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Applications closing soon. Search UNSW College today. 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
3: Good morning, I'm Lauren Howarth. More medals for Australia at the Commonwealth Games, including gold in the men's 10,000-metre race walk and a bronze in the women's 800 metres, our first medal in the event at a Commonwealth Games since 1990. We're still well in front on the medal table with England second and Canada in third. Also making news, Donald Trump says Israel is very happy about an agreement for Hamas to disarm in Gaza. The US president describing it as a big step for peace in the region. A woman's been left critically injured after a house fire overnight, while the 55-year-old's brother managed to escape the burning building on the New South Wales mid-north coast. He's being treated for smoke inhalation. And a new survey has found more than a quarter of pet owners are skipping meals or eating less just to ensure their furry friends can be fed.
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3: Partly cloudy today with a shower or two, heading for a top of 17. 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

0: 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Every dish kissed by open wood fire. There's nowhere quite like it in Sydney. 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
3: 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Cars parked, reports of a prang, Princes Highway, King George's Road, South Coogee, water over the road on Arden Street. Also, Belmore, Canterbury Road near the hospital. 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
2: Mitsu, Australia's medal charge rolls on in Glasgow. Two more gold in the velodrome, and on the track, gold for 19-year-old Isaac Beecroft. In the 10K race walk, he even had to laugh off taunts from his competitor in the final lap.
3: He was taking the piss out of me the entire race. 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I'm like, mate, in your dreams, stay there, champ.
2: And Sarah Billings has taken bronze in the 800-metre final, our first medal since 1990. 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
0: 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There's nowhere quite like it in Sydney. See you in the neighbourhood.
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5: 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A two-car smash into Blakehurst this morning. That's got delays on the Princes Highway at King George's Road in both directions with emergency services on site. It's building on the M4 city-bound but getting a good run from Aston Creek towards the Prospect Highway to Prospect. 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
17: Hey there, I'm Lauren Howard. At just 19 years old, Isaac Beecroft has won gold in the men's 10,000-metre race walk.
18: He's having a panic. He thought I was going to get chased down and started celebrating too early. Rubbish.
17: While Sarah Billings has taken out bronze in the women's 800 metres, Australia's first medal in the event at the Commonwealth Games since 1990. Also making news, a court in Sri Lanka has handed death sentences to a former police chief and an ex-defence ministry official over their failure to prevent the 2019 Easter Sunday bombings. More than 260 people lost their lives, including 2 Australians. Donald Trump claims Israel is very happy with the Gaza disarmament agreement, while the US president's criticised Iranian negotiators in talks to end the conflict, saying they make him angry. And a discarded SpaceX rocket is set to unintentionally crash into the moon next week.
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17: Partly cloudy today with a shower or two, heading for a top of 17. 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
3: 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Into West Hoxton, a two-car smash. Cowpasture Road at Corrigal Road affecting southbounders. The M4 at Eastern Creek reports of a smash. That's slowing westbound traffic at Mulgrove Road now. 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
2: Celeste Mitsiu, Australia's medal charge rolls on in Glasgow. Two more gold in the velodrome and on the track, gold for 19-year-old Isaac Beecroft. In the 10K race walk, he even had to laugh off taunts from his competitor in the final lap.
3: He was taking the piss out of me the entire race. He's showing me the line, trying to get me to go through. I'm like, mate, in your dreams, stay there, champ.
2: And Sarah Billings has taken bronze in the 800-metre final, our first medal since 1990.
0: 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There's nowhere quite like it in Sydney. 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
5: 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Oh, what a feeling, Toyota. Into Wetherill Park, reports of a crash, Prospect Highway just near Davis Road. The M4 and Eastern Creek, we've got a smash westbound Walker Road at the on-ramp with only one lane getting through. And watch out for some road debris, Chipping Norton, Epsom Road just near Childs Road. 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
23: Hey there, I'm Lauren Howarth. And
6: another golden day for Australia at the Commonwealth Games. Our cycling team winning 3 gold medals, including Georgia Baker, in the women's 10K scratch race.
7: Georgia Baker, she won 3 gold medals at the Commonwealth Games in Birmingham. She's got another one now.
6: While 19-year-old Isaac Beefcroft has won the 10,000-metre race walk. Also making news, Donald Trump says Israel is very happy about an agreement for Hamas to disarm in Gaza. The US president describing it as a big step for peace in the region. A woman's been left critically injured after a house fire overnight, while the 55-year-old's brother is being treated for smoke inhalation on the New South Wales mid-north coast. And Arizona police investigating the Nancy Guthrie case released a pair of ransom notes. The mother of US Today show host Savannah Guthrie was kidnapped 6 months ago.
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6: Partly cloudy today with a shower or two, heading for a top of 17. 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

0: seen perform at Lollapalooza later today. Somba, right now he's on Lucy Nikki across the country for your Saturday. Girls, what's coming up on your podcast?
1: Ooh. We've got a good little series happening at the moment, Pez. It's called The Secret Lives of Sex Workers. Last week we had Annie Knight, who you guys will know is the woman that famously shagged 500 guys in a day. We have another episode coming on with a skimpy. If you don't know what that is, you'll have to just find out.
2: A skimpy. Oh, I want to tell you more of the words. I think we can say this. She's a Boober Eats driver. I'll leave that with you. I'll let that marinate. You're going to have to listen to find out what that means.
1: I know. But we were absolutely...
2: Babe, I was in love with her, though. She was such a vibe.
1: Babe, when we interviewed her, I literally was like, I want to hang out with you today.
2: She was so funny and so cool and just actually quite professional considering she was a Boober Eats driver.
1: I know, so good. So we've got heaps of fun stuff coming up. And we've just got our regular episodes. Of course, we've got our radio replay. So if you ever want to tune into what we get up to, we do a little replay over there. The radio replays actually were quite popular when we were filling in for Drive.
2: I know. We'll have to do that next time we fill in as well. So much fun.
1: I know. Kerrod and Shawnee, our comrades, are becoming quite popular, aren't they?
2: Yeah, amongst the punters, they love it. But anyway, guys, stick around because we are going to be talking about hair transplants, and there is way more people that have them than what you realize.
1: I feel like I'm a hop, skip, and a jump away from one myself.
2: Like, I actually know personally two people with hair transplants, so it's no surprise.
1: Fully. Anyway,
2: it's the man's boob job, I call it.
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7: 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Reports of a smash causing delays into Wetherill Park and Prospect Highway at Davies Road. The M4 at Eastern Creek now reopened after an earlier crash westbound, chipping Norton debris Epsom Road just near Charles Road. 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
1: Break's over, babes. Time to get back to the bangers, chat and the chaos. Lucy and Nicky for your Saturday morning.

0: good. We've got John Cena. We've got.
1: Although I will say he looks good as a baldy. I will say.
0: I reckon he wore bald.
1: And I don't
0: well.
1: Lean into a bald.
0: I kind of do.
1: He was given Bruce Willis. You know,
0: oh, a soft spot for Bruce. Yeah. I don't know. There's something about bald men. I'm like, they definitely like go fast. They're fast runners or fast swimmers or something.
1: Aerodynamics, babes. It's just straight.
0: That's what
1: up.
0: I mean.
1: That noggin has got nothing holding it back.
0: There's magic in that for sure. Jimmy Carr, the comedian, he emerged from lockdown with a whole new look. Matthew That's McConaughey, he looks very natural. I'm looking at the before and afters and he's definitely had it, but you would not think so.
1: See, I think just always thought he had long hair.
0: Long
1: I guess
0: hair
1: he has
0: long nothing
1: hair,
0: to do
1: with a receding hairline.
0: Exactly.
1: The more I'm looking at myself in this camera angle, I'm like,
0: oh, here we go. You're going to be the next one on this list, babe.
1: Lucy Jackson.
0: Your hairline's great.
1: To get a hair transplant.
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5: I'm Celeste Mitsiu. The medals keep on coming for Australia with two more gold, one in the velodrome and gold in the men's 10K race walk. Tori Lewis and Lockie Kennedy both gave it a good run but missed out on a medal in the 200 metre final. For Kennedy, he's the first Aussie man to qualify for both the 100 and 200 events in 20 years. And it was shock silver for flag bearer Nina Kennedy in the pole vault after missing three attempts. Missed any of the action? Catch up now on 7.
3: 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Every dish kissed by open wood fire. There's nowhere quite like it in Sydney. 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
7: 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Delays for the M4 at Prospect with some metal debris that's dropped on the road at Clunies Ross Street, Lane 3 blocked off westbound. And some debris on the road in Chipping Norton and Epsom Road near Childs Road. 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
4: Hey there, I'm Lauren Howarth. 19-year-old Isaac Beecroft has stolen the show at the Commonwealth Games with a shot gold medal in the 10,000-metre race walk. He beat a chatty Kenyan opponent to add to our growing medal tally.
5: Kind of taunting me the entire race, telling me to go around, come on, lead it, mate. And I was just saying, in your dreams, champ, this is not happening today. So, yeah, I knew he'd come back around me, and then as soon as he did, I thought I'd really drop the hammer and see if I could break him. I did.
4: We're still first on the medal table with 128 medals overall, including 55 gold. The energy minister will front the media in around an hour's time, with a 16 cents a litre fuel excise discount to come to an end at midnight, seeing drivers pay more at the pump. Donald Trump claims Israel is very happy with the Gaza disarmament agreement, while the US president's criticised Iranian negotiators in talks to end that conflict, saying they make him angry. And FIFA's controversial World Cup sell-off plans reportedly been scrapped.
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4: Partly cloudy today with a shower or two, heading for a top of 17. 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

0: for your Saturday morning. You got Lucy and Nikki.
1: That's right, guys. And if you don't know who we are, we always forget to kind of reset ourselves because we think that we, you know, we bloody live here, but we don't. So we actually have a podcast which is called Happy Hour with Lucy and Nikki. And here on your Saturday mornings and your Friday evenings, what's on the podcast at the moment, Lucy? I can't even think, doll.
2: Oh, babe, just the usual classics. We've got our radio replay, which we put our radio shows into a little kind of podcast episode, I guess.
1: Replay.
2: Into a replay.
1: It really is in the name, that one. It's quite simple.
2: We've got a little mini series happening at the moment called The Secret Lives of Sex Workers, which is really interesting. We're kind of touching on different areas of the industry and talking to people. Some very raw conversations.
1: It is. We interviewed someone who is a male escort tester. You need to listen. That's coming up soon. I don't think that one's gone live yet.
2: No, it hasn't yet. And that, honestly, what a job, really.
1: I know.
2: I volunteer as tribute. Anyway.
1: We also have a clothing label and we just celebrated our 8th birthday. So if you're in the market for some new drip, dare I say it, go to jaggerandstone.com and go check it out. Carrot always wears his Jagger well.
3: Yeah, my bag actually arrived today. I bought a Jagger bag last week. It arrived today.
1: Oh, yay! Which colour did you get?
3: I got the black one.
1: Oh,
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4: 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There's nowhere quite like it in Sydney. 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
6: 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Hurry ends Monday only at Freedom. Crash reported westbound delays into Haberfield, Wattle Street approaching Parramatta Road. Into Milpera, watch out with a hazard reported on the road. Henry Lawson Drive just next to the golf course. And into Jamoine, it's building both directions at Victoria Road. Very busy. 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
1: And just like that, we're back. Cheers to the morning. Lucy and Nikki.
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7: I'm Celeste Mitsiu. The medals keep on coming for Australia with two more gold, one in the velodrome and gold in the men's 10K race walk. Tori Lewis and Lockie Kennedy both gave it a good run but missed out on a medal in the 200-metre final. For Kennedy, he's the first Aussie man to qualify for both the 100 and 200 events in 20 years. And it was shock silver for flag bearer Nina Kennedy in the pole vault after missing three attempts. Missed any of the action? Catch up now on 7.
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9: 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A smash reported this morning causing westbound delays into Haberfield for Wattle Street approaching Parramatta Road. Coogee, water over the road on Arden Street and into Belmore on Canterbury Road. Need to stay in the hospital. 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